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Some men, stranger, just want to watch the world burn. If you make yourself more than just a man, if you devote yourself

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2: You're pining me for a daddy you didn't even know, like some sniveling bastard.
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2: I could take this from you. They're not giving up power to you or Odysseus.Do you think life goes back to the way it was? That world is gone.
3: They were wonderful to work with. Working with Matt, he leads from the front. He's a great example to everybody. Fully embraced all the challenges. I told him it would be a hard shoot. It was a hard shoot, very hard for him. But he rose to it wonderfully. And these new actors we hadn't worked with before, like Tom Holland, Zendaya, just a wonderful spirit. It was so lovely to work with. And just like with Matt, leading from the front, setting an example for everybody else.
4: 都说诺兰有一套雷打不动的演员班底，但反复合作并不意味着把演员固定在同一种角色里。这份榜单不只看次数，更看诺兰如何打破演员的固定形象。夯爆了这一档，迈克尔·凯恩八次合作断层领先。蝙蝠侠里，他是忠诚的管家阿尔弗雷德，替韦恩家族守护秘密。
5: People are dying, Alfred. What would you have me do?
6: They'll hate you for it, but that's the point of Batman.
4: 到了星际穿越，他却成为了隐瞒真相的布兰德博士。明知计划无法实现，仍让库伯和所有人带着希望出发。
7: How long? Where have you gone?
8: Hard to know.
7: Years.
8: I've got kids, Professor.
7: Get out there and save them.
4: 同样一张令人安心的面孔，在诺兰手里也可以成为最残酷的反转。紧随其后的是吉里安·墨菲，六次合作，从蝙蝠侠侠影之谜里的配角，一路走到奥本海默的绝对主角。蝙蝠侠侠影之谜中，他还是躲在面具后面的反派稻草人。到了敦刻尔克，又变成了一个被战火摧残连姓名都没有的士兵。而在奥本海默中，他一转身又成为了那个改变世界被所有人记住的真实历史人物。19年的信任，诺兰最终把基里安·墨菲送上了奥斯卡领奖台。
7: We detonate an atomic device, we might start a chain reaction that destroys the world.
4: 再往下，克里斯蒂安·贝尔、加里·奥德曼合作四次，汤姆·哈迪、肯尼斯·布拉纳、摩根·弗里曼各自三次，诺兰的熟人局阵容向来不一般。到了《奥德赛》，马特·达蒙和安妮·海瑟薇迎来第三次合作，罗伯特·帕丁森第二次登上诺兰的片场。至于榜单暂时拉在末端的汤姆·赫兰德、赞达亚、查理兹·塞隆都是第一次进入诺兰的世界，但按照他的用人习惯，这次合作很可能只是下一次合作的开始哦。
9: It was just a tremendous opportunity and one of the great roles in Western literature, and I was just so happy that it came to me.
10: It's truly amazing. I just really don't know how to truly articulate the feeling when you, me, get to step onto a Chris Nolan set.
4: 目前《奥德赛》已在海外上映首周末

0: if we can put this tremendous machine of ours, which has made this victory possible, to work for peace, we can look forward to the greatest age in the history of mankind. Speed of progress in the satellite project cannot be taken as an index of our progress in ballistic missile work.
1: I feel we're on the brink of an area of expansion of knowledge about ourselves and our surroundings that is beyond description or comprehension at this time.
2: For the first time, we're putting cameras into space and looking down on the Earth, allowing us to discover places and things we've never seen.
3: The most intelligent inhabitants of that future world won't be men or monkeys. They'll be machines.
4: We set sail on this new sea because there is new knowledge to be gained. Whether this new ocean will be a sea of peace or a new terrifying theater of war.
3: To tame the savageness of man and make gentle the life of this world, let us dedicate ourselves to that.
5: 要我说呀，哪个时期的华盛顿都没有今天的乱，但今天的事还得今天办。
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